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1: Here's Alex, pedalling off to work. 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Whoever you meet, travel like you know them. 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
1: Animals can't speak to drivers, but if they could, they would be asking us, telling us by the sounds of it, to put our litter and fruit waste in the bin. Because roadside litter kills an estimated 3 million animals every year. No wonder they sound miffed. So let's lend them a paw. Let's take our rubbish with us and bin it properly. National Highways.
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2: 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That's the Sounds of Scotland show with me, Andy Mack, Thursday evenings from 8 till 10 p.m. right here on Pure Beat Radio. 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
2: 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So much amazing music being created in all genres around the world by independent musicians. 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There's comedy from Polly Morris, Les Barker, and others. Mostly cheerful music over the years, and then one of my light-hearted stories, or maybe a doable quiz. You can figure out the answers with friends. And the show finishes with 10 minutes or so of Let's Dance. So, why not tune in to Pure Beat Radio, Wednesday 1 to 3 p.m. for Gowan's Variety Show, with some surprises on the day.
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1: There are two types of drive you can have on the motorway. One that feels like this. Or one that feels... like this. The difference is just a few little changes, like giving more space to the car in front or not hogging the middle lane. Because being a little more considerate on the road actually reduces congestion and collisions, which transforms everyone's journey. So we all feel a little less and a lot more National Highways.
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I've been through. Even this morning, looked outside my door for you laying on the floor.

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1: There are two types of drive you can have on the motorway. One that feels like this. Or one that feels... like this. The difference is just a few little changes, like giving more space to the car in front or not hogging the middle lane. Because being a little more considerate on the road actually reduces congestion and collisions, which transforms everyone's journey. So we all feel a little less and a lot more National Highways.
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1: Here's Alex, pedalling off to work. 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
1: 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This week I'm going to take you back to June of 1973 and 1986, all the songs making the hits and the headlines on this day in history. Big songs from George Harrison, Simply Red, Susie Quattro and Wham, amongst many others. And we'll kick things off in 1973 with a song at 34. It's the Detroit Spinners.
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on their way with that signature Philly sound. Detroit Spinners and Could It Be I'm Falling In Love. This week's 34 on the chart from this day back in 1973, our first featured year on the Retro Chart Show. As always, coming up soon, we'll have a clue to you number one from this day in history. Right now, though, to the song at this week's 17. It's Stevie Wonder.

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1: A Grammy award-winning song for Stevie Wonder, You Are the Sunshine of My Life. One of the big summer hits of 1973 as well, down 8 this week to 17 on the charts. 1973 saw the launch of a massive Bond movie. That was Live and Let Die, and the theme song from the movie at this week's 14. When you were

written by the husband and wife duo Paul McCartney and Linda McCartney. Live and Let Die, of course, that's Paul McCartney and Wings, climbing 1 to 14 this week, and the theme tune to the Bond film. Right, clue to the number one from this day back in 1973. The numbers and letters have bouncy ammunition. The numbers and letters have bouncy ammunition. That's your clue to both the song title and to the artist. A strange clue, but I think a fairly easy one as well, to the song number one on this day in history. Have a think about that as we play the song at 13 this week. It was one of the biggest selling songs of the year a bit later when it reached number one. Don Antonio Orlando and Tie Yellow Ribbon Round the Old Oak Tree.

0: climbing 1 to 13 this week, the song eventually made number 1 and stayed there for several weeks. Don Antonio Orlando and Tie a Yellow Ribbon Round the Old Oak Tree. Coming up next, it's the Partridge Family.
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0: Dave Mack with you on the Retro Chart Show this week, and a song that was a hit for Phil Spector and the Ronettes back in the 1960s. Phil wrote and produced the song, The Partridge Family, and their version of Walking in the Rain, down to this week's 12. That takes us into the top 10 countdown from this day in June of 1973, and we kick off the countdown with George Harrison.
1: Number 10.

0: From his album Material World, this single was a number one on the American charts, but not the UK. George Harrison's Give Me Love, Give Me Peace on Earth, climbing 1 to 10 this week from June of 1973. Down 5 is Medicine Head.
1: Number 9.

0: It's the band that can't count, Medicine Head. One and One is One. The song had peaked at 3, back down this week to number 9, and spent 13 weeks on the chart, back in a featured year on the Retro Chart Show. At 8 this week, a non-mover and a song that came back with a vengeance, all thanks to Reservoir Dogs many years later. It's Steeler's Wheel.
1: Number 8.

0: Dealer's Wheel, stuck in the middle with you as the Retro Charge Show as we head towards the number one single from this day in June of 1973 and Hot Shots on the way next.
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0: a ska version of a song that was a hit for the Royal Guardsmen back in the 1960s. Hot Shots on the Retro Charge Show, and Snoopy versus the Red Baron, climbing 5 to this week's 7. And down 3, it's Wizard.
1: Number 6.

0: This song had spent 4 weeks at number one just a couple of weeks earlier, making its way back down this week, 3 places to 6 for Wizard and See My Baby Jive on the Retro Chart Show as we enter the top five. But first, a recap of your clue to the number one single from this day in June of 73. The numbers and letters have bouncy ammunition. The numbers and letters have bouncy ammunition. That's your clue to the song title and to the artist. Have a think as we play more tracks up to the number one. And this one climbing 13 is Peters and Lee.
1: Number 5.

0: eventually peaking at number one in the month of July. This week, climbing 13 to 5 for Peters and Lee on the Retro Chart Show. And Welcome Home. And climbing two is T-Rex.
1: Number 4.

0: Flaming 224 is T-Rex, and The Groover was the last top 10 hit during Mark Bolan's lifetime. Up next is Susie Quattro.
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0: Last week's number one down to three, Suzi Quatro and Can They Can. So a brand new number one to play for you. But first of all, it's Fleetwood Mac.
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0: 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This week's 2 and climbing 3. And so we come to the end of 1973. 1986 is next after your full top 20 countdown and the number one single for weekending 23rd of June 1973.
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0: At 20, climbing 11, Jordy, Can You Do It? Climbing 9 to 19, Dave Edmunds, Born to Be With You. And climbing 7 to 18, the Edgar Winter Group, Frankenstein. At 17, down 8, Stevie Wonder, You're the Sunshine of My Life. 16, No Mover, First Choice, Armed and Extremely Dangerous. This week's 15, climbing 5, Junior Campbell, Sweet Illusion. At 14, climbing 1, Paul McCartney and Wings, Live and Let Die. 13, climbing 1, Dawn featuring Tony Orlando, Tie a Yellow Ribbon Round the Old Oak Tree. At 12, down 2, Partridge Family, Walking in the Rain. Down 4 to 11, Perry Como, And I Love You So. Top 10 and climbing 1, George Harrison, Give Me Love, Give Me Peace on Earth. At 9, down 5, Medicine Head, 1 and 1 is 1. And the non-mover at 8, Steeler's Wheel, Stuck in the Middle with You. At 7, climbing 5, Hot Shots, Snoopy vs. the Red Baron. Down 3 to 6, Wizard, See My Baby Jive. And top 5, the highest climber this week, up 13 places, Peters and Lee, Welcome Home. At 4, climbing 2, T-Rex, Groover. Down 2 from last week's top spot, Suzy Quatro, Can They Can. And climbing 3 to 2, Fleetwood Mac, Albatross. That means a new number 1 this week and climbing 1 to the top spot. The numbers and letters have bouncy ammunition. It's 10cc and rubber bullets.
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from their classic album A Kind of Magic. It's Queen, Friends Will Be Friends, brand new at 21 this week and kicking off our countdown to number one from this day in June 1986, second out of this week's Retro Charge show. And at 14, it's Owen Paul. You're my-

You're my favourite waste of time. That's Owen Paul at this week's number 14, climbing 11 on the retro chart from June 1986. Your clue to the number one from this day in history: these medical professionals didn't save this patient. These medical professionals didn't save this patient. That's your clue to both the song.

0: This week's 12, Climbing 18 from an album called London Nil, Hull 4, and it reached number 3. A lot of numbers in there, weren't there? House Martins and Happier on the Retro Chart Show. And at 11 this week, it's Bucks Fizz. They play next.
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0: Black single for Bucks Fizz, and very successful as well, climbing 13 to 11 this week, the highest chart placing for 4 years at that point. New beginning, Mamba Sera, as we head into the top 10 from this day in June of 1986 with Falco.
1: Number 10.

0: Kicking off our top 10 countdown from this day back in June of 1986, that's Falco and Vienna Calling, non-mover on the chart this week. And climbing 12 is Amazulu.
1: Number 9.

0: A hit for the Shy Lights back in 1974, but this cheesy version of this song was actually a bigger chart hit than the original. Amazulu there, and Too Good to Be Forgotten, climbing 12 to 9 on the retro chart from June of 1986. Down 4 this week is Peter Gabriel.
1: Number 8.

0: This was the lead single to Peter Gabriel's album called So, but the song was more famous for its video, which won a record 9 MTV Video Music Awards at the 1987 contest, and a very memorable one it was as well, has to be said. If you've not seen it, check it out on YouTube, you'll find it right there. Coming up next at 7, it's The Real Thing.
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0: The remix version of the original song from 1976, 10 years later, back in the charts. The Real Thing, Can't Get By Without You, down one to this week's 7 on the chart. Dave with you on the Retro Chart Show. Coming soon, we'll recap that clue to the number 1. Right now though, down one, it's Robert Palmer.
1: Number 6.

0: down 1-6 this week. Robert Palmer and Addicted to Love. Your clue once again to the number one from this day back in June 1986 on the Retro Chart Show. These medical professionals didn't save this patient. These medical professionals didn't save this patient. Such a clue to the song title and indeed to the artist. But what song are we talking about and who's singing it? Climbing 11, it's A-ha.
1: Number 5.

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0: 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And that's it for this week's Retro Chart Show. 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But right now, the number one and the full top 20 countdown for week ending 21st of June 1986.
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0: At 20, down 11 this week, Patti LaBelle and Michael McDonald, On My Own. Climbing 3 to 19, Janet Jackson, Nasty. And a not mover at 18 for the Miami Sound Machine, Bad Boy. At 17, down 2, Genesis, Invisible Touch. And slipping 9 to 16, Jackie Graham, Set Me Free. At 15, down 4, The Pet Shop Boys, Opportunities, Let's Make Lots of Money. And climbing 11 to 14, Owen Paul, My Favourite Waste of Time. At 13, climbing 6, Lovebug Starsky, Amityville. And this week's highest climber at 12, up 18 places for the House Martins, Happy Hour. At 11, climbing 13, Bucks Fizz, New Beginning, Mamba Sera. Top 10 and a non-mover for Falco, Vienna Calling. Climbing 12 to 9, Amazulu, Too Good to Be Forgotten. Down 4 to 8, Peter Gabriel, Sledgehammer. And down 1 to 7, The Real Thing, Can't Get By Without You. At 6, down 1, Robert Palmer, Addicted to Love. Top 5 and climbing 11 places, Aha, Hunting High and Low. Down 2 to 4, Simply Red, Holding Back the Years. And a non-mover at 3, New Shoes, I Can't Wait. This week's highest new entry at 2 for Wham, The Edge of Heaven. And that means a non-mover at number 1 this week. These medical professionals didn't save this patient. 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

0: Here's Alex, pedalling off to work. 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
1: There are two types of drive you can have on the motorway. One that feels like this. Or one that feels... like this. The difference is just a few little changes, like giving more space to the car in front or not hogging the middle lane. Because being a little more considerate on the road actually reduces congestion and collisions, which transforms everyone's journey. So we all feel a little less and a lot more National Highways.
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1: This is Andy Mack for the Sounds of Scotland show. 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
1: With another hour of European modern jazz.

And we started today with an album from Robinson Khoury called Transara. I was lucky enough to see him at the Cheltenham Jazz Festival earlier this month with a very different band. This one features Anissa Nahari on percussions and Leo Jassef on piano and synths. Khoury himself on trombone and more synths. And there's another trombonist on this next album. The album is from Luke Bainbridge.

So that was a track from Luke Bainbridge from his album Pet Step, which you may notice is a palindrome, says Pet Step backwards. And that concept pervades a lot of the music as well. As well as Bainbridge on drums, there's Kieran McLeod on trombone, Ralph Wilde on vibraphone, and Hugh V. Williams on bass. That's Luke Bainbridge, Pet Step. Next up, we've got two rather big bands.

So that was the Hans Ludemann Trans-Europe Express Ensemble featuring Burcu Karadağ on ney flute, and I apologise for my pronunciation. It comes from the Hungarian BMC label, and it's a 10-piece band with that flute very prominent. And before that, you heard an even bigger group, the Fuchston Orchestra. It features composers and conductors Christina Fuchs and Caroline Ton, Fuchston, hence the name of the orchestra, with guest artist, vibraphone, and percussionist A.V. Philippou. And it's good big band stuff from the Fuchston Orchestra from their album Peaks and Plots. Next up, two tracks from the UK, both from the Adventurous Discus label.

That was the latest album from the prolific Paul Dunmall. The album is called Afraid to Speak, and as well as Dunmall on saxophones, it features Corey Mwamba on vibraphone, Stephen Saunders on guitar, Dave Kane on bass, and Miles Levin on drums. The album is called Afraid to Speak. And before that, you heard a really interesting album, which also features Paul Dunmall on saxophones. It's music composed originally by Keith Tippett and arranged by Hilary Jeffrey, with lyrics and vocals by Julie Tippett. And it's really interesting to hear Tippett's music arranged by other musicians without him playing. And it's one of several tributes to the great man that have come out in the last few months. It's called Green Prism, music by Keith Tippett. Next up, an album from the Italian bass player Giordano Grossi.

So that was an album from Giordano Grossi, the bass player. And the album has the delightful name of In the Name of the Father, Daughters and Vino Bianco. And it featured Paolo Malacarne on trumpet, Andrea Pimazzoni on tenor sax, Leo Della Corte on piano, and Elide Bandello on drums. Giordano Grossi, In the Name of the Father, Daughters and Vino Bianco. Next up, we have some interesting music for two pianos.

Two fairly short pieces there from a rather strange album. Pianist Johanna Sommer plays alongside a selection of other pianists. Each of them picks a piece of classical music over which Sommer then starts to improvise. And it sounds a really interesting concept, which started as a live performance and which I'm sure is best in that form. But it's interesting music nonetheless. Johanna Sommer, and the album is called Dialogue. Right, something rather different now.

That was the Iranian-born guitarist based in Vienna, Mahan Mirarab, playing there with Kian Sultani on cello, Lars Danielsson on bass, and Golnar Sharhar on vocals, although none of them appear on all the tracks. It's rather nice Eastern-influenced music, I thought. Mahan Mirarab. The album is called Unspoken.

3 days of maceration is part of the process of making wine, and it's also the name of this interesting trio. Following the theme, they had an album out a while back called First Pressing, and this one is called Harvest Blues. They come from Norway. Martin Mier Olsen on sax, Henrik Sandstedt Dahlen on bass, and Ole Mofjell on drums. A rather nice sax trio. 3 days of maceration. Next up, a bigger band.

0: Well, that was a live recording by the NL Switch Orchestra, a band about which I know very little. The album is on the NL Switch record label, and I'm not sure if the record label belongs to the band or the other way around. The album is called Rising Call, and it features some of the final performances of the clarinetist Theo Jorgensmann. And that's pretty close to all I know about it. But I enjoyed the album, so have a listen and decide for yourself. And that brings us pretty close to the end of today's programme. I'm Peter Slavid. I hope you've enjoyed today's show. Do let me know what you think, or get in touch if you want any more details about the tracks I've played. You can find me at UK Jazz Pete on Twitter, or as Peter Slavid on Facebook, or you can drop me an email to peterslavid@hotmail.com. And we're going to finish up today's programme with an uncharacteristically gentle track from the Norwegian power trio Bushman's Revenge. They are Evan Helter Hermansen on guitar, Tor Egil Kraken on bass, and Gard Nilsson on drums. They also have a guest in Johan Lindstrom on pedal steel on some tracks. The album is called Atlevash, which means Are the Cows, which were apparently the dying words of the great Erik Saati. So Bushman's Revenge from Atlevash. And this will take us to the end of today's show. If you're listening on the radio, you may possibly miss the last bits, but you can always catch up with it on mixcloud.com/UKJazz, where you can hear older shows, or you can listen to Peter's Eurojazz podcast on Amazon or Apple or various other podcast sites. So do come back and listen to the next show in a week or two's time.
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1: Animals can't speak to drivers, but if they could, they would be asking us, telling us by the sounds of it, to put our litter and fruit waste in the bin. Because roadside litter kills an estimated 3 million animals every year. No wonder they sound miffed. So let's lend them a paw. 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National Highways.
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1: There are two types of drive you can have on the motorway. One that feels like this. Or one that feels... like this. The difference is just a few little changes, like giving more space to the car in front or not hogging the middle lane. Because being a little more considerate on the road actually reduces congestion and collisions, which transforms everyone's journey. So we all feel a little less and a lot more National Highways.
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